Zamachobe, Otis, Seattle, Bula, Lagunanda, 88.4 FM. It's a beautiful local Tuesday. So, Nigas is a Sakai and Jeko, Zagiovala. It's cut to 15 minutes before 10 o'clock, Lagunanda, 88.4 FM. What is the worst experience ever? Owake wabanayo mhlambe into velo ovelo ulangazelela ukuyenza ay ngalesikhathi uyenza wabona ukuthi ayibo ngaze ngayisola kodwa bengenzani, you know. I just said my story of the first experience in Kibeli training, and that was the last. I'll never ever again. I promise you, I'll never ever again, because I was homesick and broke, you know. So I wanted to get home. Got to it's the 40 rand, and I was like, yeah, need to give me, you know. And there I was taking a stimela going home, and the night felt like the whole year because of the scary people. It's not the type of people that ingba dryele, you know. It's the people in Tralukbabona. Good to have been, you know. There's no other way to explain this. But yeah, last but not least, I could say, hey, mambo and you want to feel like we're going to keep it all up. So that was my experience. I got a one of them, but I shame. Lawyer to the wife is fit and my fruits. I feel kind of name by my fruits because quack and legging should leg. I'm willing to touch a banana and a logging fit and along touching faggots coming. It's touching faggots coming. Yo, I thank God ngokufika ekhaya into engangijabule ngokufika ekhaya safe. 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Kwenzeka nje isimanga. It's something that you don't wish ukuthi iphinde yenzeka again, because it was the worst experience ever. Could it be something that uvele ulanganzelela ukuyenza? By the time uthi uyayizama lento, yavele ya turn out yashona ku left.

0: Zana, see your love, Lagunanda 88.4 FM. Take care, so exactly 10 minutes before 10. It's a beautiful local Tuesday. Signals as I say, Kaya, as we are connecting Lagu 068-764-9969. What is the worst experience ever? Nomingwa, Janjo, Wago, Apega, Nanayo, you know. Mtabena, decide, Andrew, Utsiazin, I guess that's a short left, Banganban. I now touch a short left in a Sangabezana name, be like Tutanga Pambil. You know, could be something that can come back to Velo Langa Resolela Ogienza, you know, and then when you did it, it wasn't what you expected. It was actually the worst than you imagined. Tell me about your worst experience ever. Kamatambisa.
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0: 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That was the worst experience ever, you know. Ngayisola, but I was grateful to get home safe because I wanted to see my mom and my granny. 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There was a time long ago when I had to yo labantu ngihleli nabo la banjani labantu mabenje hayi akutshela yo awufisa ukuba seyicathuleni zami ngalela la ngaleleyana hayi ubusuku bonke bavele bafana nonyaka wonke kulesa sitimela lesiyana engangesigibele siye Newcastle. There was years back and I was still very young, scared. 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Anyway, Donald Tukwazela.

Donald Zikozela, Lagunanda 88.4 FM, taking us to 4 minutes before 10 o'clock. 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
3: We have witnessed a steady increase in hypertension cases as it were, recorded over 59,000 during the financial year 2025-2026, and we felt that let's, you know, interact with our patients, our people, to say this is a silent killer. You need to make sure that you come to our medical facilities and do training. I mean, to check the blood pressure, we need to make sure that at least people, amen, are in a position to assist you, because you know that this might lead to, you know, heart complications or heart attacks or stroke or, you know, so all those ailments that are challenging. So that's why we felt that we caution members of the community. Alcohol, excessive consumption being a problem, smoking is another problem, and if you are obese.
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9: Nang bingelele ndoni. 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
1: pose myself because but I'm realizing out loud kind of sit here in the car for quite some time without having to come up. I just drove past on South Beach Road, like in the front from Elangeni Maharani all the way down towards Garden Court and stuff. I saw kids, maybe close to Bangai, about 20 or something, like there are groups of them. Those are babies, those are kids, guys. They're out there getting prostituted because I don't think they voluntarily stood there almost naked. Liana is ulpande. It's raining. And those kids are there. I've seen people Egoli, abonga wamaimai, I've been exposed. It's not the first time I'm seeing abosisi, abasebenzi ebusuku. I've seen them in the past, and those are grown-up ladies and stuff like that. Guys, in Durban, South Beach, those are babies. Those are kids. Those.
0: 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what she saw this made me Ndlovukazi Nan McQueen's this made me think of eyamingane yentombazane njengoba these are babies, I'm just thinking so probably these are under 15s or 15, 16, or maybe under 16 years old. 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
5: You know those days when it's freezing, the geyser doesn't work, another water pipe burst, and traffic has you saying, yo? 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Just take a hold and breathe through it in Mzansi.
0: 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Izwi lethu kuphela elindizi laphezulu. Uhlokokhozi ngelomoya igagazi. I-vibe yethu. 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

0: Kamalaka Angel Zondo. She's one of my brother's daughters, literally raised by Pastor Thomas Adebe. I'm so proud of her. Okay, one boy and a foot to go out, Lala with Deben Jen, Wayo Nessie, Nesalika, Limbo, Phil Nobusubo around. Beautiful. I'm a proud Winnie Mandela. Also, I'm a proud Cinderella. I'm loving the message on the song as well. Celebrating Amakawegazi or Lebo Matosa, you name them. Taking us to exactly 18 minutes before 11 o'clock, like we're under 88.4 FM. So this time I'm Sama Koskazi, Kondlov Gazi, Konamam Telekoke, Konon Jinji. Welcome back in Fulutis Kalangon Jinji. Skumaranda by Boogies into Emparatini, Boogies into Bessa Skitchi, Masios, Kulumago social media, Wonga Bekono action as Wutatai, Boogies into the Plunga affecting Ganese to the Ninging Ganese, Sibis and Amapara, Sibona Zilla Madrugs, Pam Guetu, Cotta singing Zilut. 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Usise ubone ingane being prostituted at South Beach. She was an emotional wreck, understandably so, and I would have been the same as well. But the question is, did she go to amaphoyisa? What did she do after that? You know, sigcina comment on social media platforms. What about leza ingane lezana nanga kusasa ezovuka ziyomiswa emgaqweni zi naked kufanele zodayiswa ngomzimba engabe. This is Colin. Welcome back, Queens. I'm Jinjin.
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1: Jinji. Thank you, Mam Koke. Sabong and love, guys. It's cut to 5 minutes before 11 o'clock, 11:08.4 FM. Before we end up in the Beninjing and Bon and Ang up blessing we again.
3: Yes, I'm going to be in London. I'm going to be calling up the studio. I'm going to be in Monkey, hey, so let's do Tavalana. Hey, they soon got laid, the Galleons age, with the Tatasi and our which is in the animal to dining money. Calling is saying I'm one of the Kala, Lamola, Lamanda Mofi, Scatasini, Rasulet, and the other father of Missilians. For a marketing in this will be now 65-69 years. 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
3: We do had an agreement with Eskom, but I must say, so that we put this thing into proper context, the bulk purchases have been quite heavier on the city, and that is also as a result of the tariff structure of Eskom. As you know, that we are also entering the winter month and they've got a complete different tariff structure, and the city has also passed the tariff to its customers, which is a tariff that cannot be changed as and where Eskom enters its own tariff structure, whether it's peak hour or is during a non-peak. So which means we have to still maintain the same tariff to our customers, which then pushes our liability on the bulk purchase to be much higher, and we can't recover it on the basis of the tariff that we have already passed to our customers.
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8: It's that time of the year where people are scrambling for cuddles or taking out their coats. If moments like these make you say, "Eish, yo, Joe, how, Obatong?" 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All you have to do is buy 2 packs of holes and enter to qualify. Breathe through with Mzansi. 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

0: Shakamnandu naleti ya P.O.L.C. in Kamduze la wenanda 88.4 FM Hamsana na Yomawelele. Before this one, gave you CC with the Mort or Beautiful Double Play. Taking us to 18 minutes after 11 o'clock. It's the last hour. 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
1: 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Yes. With the HIV uphila ne HIV status, you are still African. It doesn't take away anything from you. It's just one of the chronic diseases that you are managing daily, like ho sugar and everything. Remove exactly. That stigma nama labels kubantu ukuthi wena ngoba so gay you are now less African, you are less human because you are gay. You know, it doesn't take anything away from your Africanness and for you being a human being ukuthi you are gay. We need to understand that this thing abantu sifana nesandla esineminingi alingani engeke futhi yalingani.
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4: MTN and Amajwele Festival are going to be stirring up Durban. Kushisa Bay, win double tickets to the hottest event of the season. Sikpatile exclusive pass courtesy of MTN Pulse, Behamsanane Amajwele Festival. We're giving lucky winners one of 25 double tickets to Amajwele Festival Azobe Esakaris Fountain, Ngomhlaka 23 May 2026. Kuboshelwi Nkunzi Zodwa kule Festival from Maskandi, Gom, Gospel and DJs. You name it. Ubuwazi ukuthi MCN Pulse unikeza intsha engaphansi

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0: It's that time of the year where people are scrambling for cuddles or taking out their coats. If moments like these make you say, Eish, yo, cho, how, obatong. Comment today on our socials with the winter moment that makes you say H. And you could win your share of 1 million rands in prizes. All you have to do is buy 2 packs of holes and enter to qualify. Breathe through it, Mzansi. T's and C's, they apply.
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0: Complain to someone, Jake. 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
0: Susan Mzalele,
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TJ Zintle Nolo Yusot in Jovula Gonanda 8.4 FM, taking us exactly 19 minutes before 12 o'clock, before I jet out of here. Yabonim Zuzum Ganyanga and Gutsin Kotuge. 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
0: love your energy.
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0: Good morning.
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2: I want to see some
0: that there
2: is speed. So let's be landed. I'm
0: going to be landed.
2: I'm going to be landed. I'm going to be landed. 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

0: Modern Brendan Praise of Blessings, Lagunanda 88.4 FM. It is just exactly 6 minutes before I jet out of here. Nicole, nange boy
1: Nicole.
0: 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Anyway, I'm handing you over to Mr.

Zone 8 of the 3 on lunchtime fix. So we'll now all the way till 3 o'clock. Bakona or Kenon Dambama, Behamson, and a boss from the Bazotana now says of Amnadi Akul. So let's start to Creative Wednesday. You're Lazikia Sambangalo, so the Sikona, with Ikaya Lamakrigo and more. Male Mzizi Hams, but he did the tapelo, Male Mzizi, saying Shongatis, Male Mzizi's Bongozak. Oh, Male Mzizi, but he did tapelo, Mtandazo, Gixian Nayonshi. 4 before 12.

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3: The court acknowledged the need for equal access to healthcare. It didn't rule against pursuing universal health coverage. It was a very specific ruling about sections 36 to 40 of the National Health Act, and those sections said that healthcare professionals could not establish, expand, acquire equipment, provide prescribed healthcare services, or continue operating without a state-issued certificate of need. And that essentially meant that the government could determine whether private healthcare professionals could do any of those things. And this drew attention with section 22 of the constitution and the constitutional court concluded that it unjustifiably limited constitutional right to choose a trade, occupation or profession. It seems to do that. And the reason I say that is just that whilst it's true that if you're in Santon and receiving private healthcare services,

0: 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Gulonyaga we comrades. 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
0: 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Izwi lethu kuphela elindizela phezulu. Uhlokokozi. Ngelomoya igagazi. I-vibe yethu. 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
1: Yeah, boo!
0: It's a funky kula zema geba zingumalo. This is Mamezala. So bon empenasika. 16 minutes after 12 o'clock. Yes, we are definitely going to be doing this. It's a Tuesday today. And what's the date? 19th. Yes, it is. But I mean, hey, we're doing okay. You know, it's not too shabby, I must say. Anyway, thank you to Undoni for holding the fort. And she's definitely going to be back tomorrow. Welcome to it! Yes, it's nice to be here. Let's do this all the way till 3 this afternoon. And hit us up on Facebook, Twitter, across all social media platforms. And yeah, let's be together all the way till 3. The lunchtime fix with myself, Otulani Zoni, on a Tuesday. How good is that?

0: It's a lovely one taken from a nasty C-Teleman. Big timing, 24 minutes after 12. You logged on to the best. I kid you not. And then I'm sure a lot of people will bear testimony to that, that this is... Okay, enough to lolly. Anyway, a Gauteng High Court judge has dismissed an application by Ulizel Adams for leave to appeal a ruling involving the late Musiwa Lekota estate. So the early judgment declared Lekota incapable of managing his affairs from 25 May last year until his death in March this year. The court also found that Adams controlled his finances while allegedly knowing he was mentally incapable of handling his own affairs. So Judge Anthony ruled that another court was unlikely to reach a different conclusion and ordered Adams to again pay legal costs. So the case centers around allegations that Isimanda Matisanke Adams transferred and withdrew money from bank accounts linked to Musiwa Lekota and his wife Cynthia Lekota during a period when Lekota was allegedly mentally unfit. So according to judgment, Adam allegedly emptied Lekota's bank account shortly before his death, and the court said she failed to properly explain payments made to herself, and also a curator raised concern about a transaction involving the joint estate as well. Yeah, ne? It is what it is, and let me check in with VIPs. Hey, you guys are good. I just hope you are. Mahlambi. Hi. Lovely.
1: Very well.
0: Amen.
1: Amen.

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1: Removing children or attacking children on the basis of their nationality in their school is just criminal behavior. Seen not too long ago, this play out in the school in Durban, you know, where there were attacks on children, attacks on the people that were there. And we are now being looked at as that South Africans are practicing xenophobia. And we can't afford to do that. We can't, not in today's day and age. We can't afford for our country to be seen as one which is practicing xenophobia, attacking undocumented foreigners and removing and attacking undocumented children from our schools, especially where there's, you know, policy and there's legislation to that effect that protects these kinds of individuals in our country. There are people in South Africa who would be, they won't care about aspect of that. I think, you know, the kind of reasoning that they are saying is that
0: njengoba amakhosi asendlunkolo kwesifunda ugebene nomhlangano okudingida ngokungenelela-ke kwawo kuludaba oluthinta abantu bokufika abangenazo izimvumo-ke ezisemthethweni zokuba kwisifundayisa 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
3: The Mpumalanga Department of Education was learned with great concern about a fire incident that occurred at Ramoshidi Technical High School, situated in Siyabe Village under the Nokaneng circuit in the Dr. Jess Moroka local municipality earlier this morning. According to preliminary information received by the department, some of the school buildings were affected by the fire. Emergency services and relevant authorities responded to the scene to contain the situation and prevent further damage. The department is relieved to report that at this stage, no injuries or loss of life have been reported. Safety and well-being of learners, educators, and support staff remain the department's foremost priority. Officials from the department have been dispatched to the school to assess the extent of the damage and to work closely with the school management team, emergency personnel, and law enforcement agencies. The cause of the fire has not yet been established, and investigations are currently underway.
0: Shasbam ubulaleka abantu abayishagalombili kwalimala kabahlanu esifundazweni ese-Egypt ngaphambi kokuthi adutshulwe kabulawe-ke abezokuphepha nokuveze iziphathimandla. 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

0: This is super crazy. This is nice. It's Questa K1. Nyawuzami. So bona mdala sikaya. It's 12:44, 16 away from 1, 1 o'clock smack. It will definitely be the news, a full bulletin. And let me just check in with the VIPs right now. Hey, Zamo!
1: Mr. Zambi, say Mbebate, nam gisi present.
0: Thank you.
1: Yawo namhlanje, Mr. Zondi. Ngisenkingi game. I assume. Yawo umuntu umuntu amaswa. Bomabad. Imina loyo. Namhlanje ngihleli nopaprika bawu 5.
0: Okay.
1: And he's on 6.
0: Yeah.
1: Bawu 5.
0: I think I follow you, yeah?
1: Baba ka mama. Baba kandutayazi. No mama and the tires. Because of an something, the guys dumb bum. I'm like turning to me as it is or more money to eat like. I just work having my sisters. See, the guys, the Siadala is no more being sober. It's good. Okay, Siadala, no more go right in the middle. But here, you're going to take the labai bambi man. How? But oh, carry guys. Abaphekwayo mayilo kuthiwa wozobona zama ukuthi qhakada nozothesta zama mayimeyukuthi kumnandi noma ngizo kaze ngasekingela utriwe uyoshaya nini
0: lalela I feel for you
1: mstezola
0: akusenani
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0: phuza amanzi. Yeah, Puza Maz. I think that's the only solution you might able to. I might able to give as an advice. I don't know. 0687649969. That's how you get able to get in touch with me right now. Hey, listen. It's been doing rife on social media. Ubongo. Bonko Khoza, he has denied allegations that he sexually assaulted actress and media personality Univana Nokwe. So in response to allegations, Khoza said the situation has deeply affected him, both him and his loved ones. And he went on to write that my family has suffered a long

different views from different people on all angles. And Konaba Hamba no Nivana Nogwe, because these are serious allegations, and some other people also are with Bonko Khoza as well. I'm telling you.

it's a lovely one. Ticket from A.V. Rain Candy. Daydream. Yeah? 0687649969 right now. Listen, do you want to go and check out a very nice Maskandi festival and with MTN, Amajwelele Festival. This is what you need to do right now. And I kid you not, we are actually giving away lucky winners Amatigiti. Ogutige uye lapaya e Karisfontein Amajwelele Festival ezobagese Karisfontein. Womhlaka 23, this coming Saturday on the 23rd of May. So kuboshelege izinkonzo zodwa ke kule festival from Maskandi Qom Gospel as well as ama DJs as well, and okumele nje ukwazi nje ukuthi EMTN Pulse ikunikeza ke intsha engaphansi kweminyaka engu 25 ama bundles ashipile nje aqala ku 5 rand nje kuphela. So what you need to do, dial *411#. 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I'm giving away tickets to MTN and Majwelele Festival right now. 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

It's a lovely one, and this is Venom, and Shishiliza as well. Ungiphatheka hle, khumbula. You good? Hopefully you're doing great, and this is Inanda 88.4 FM. Today is the best of radio. Funny story, I kid you not. I'm a taxi driver. So South Africans are actually divided after a taxi driver reportedly refused to let a passenger slide over a small fare change, and social media has been buzzing ever since. So some people defended the driver, saying taxi operators are also struggling with fuel prices and also daily costs, while others felt that the punishment or reaction was too harsh over a small amount. So one thing about Mzansi taxi stories, they always turn into national debate. So basically, a driver and decided ukuthi nje ngizohamba ngokufaka ejele for a mere 14 rand kashintshi nje angazange azothole e police station. How crazy is that?

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2: As we provide an update on the ongoing sewer overflow incident affecting Margaret Mncadi Avenue following technical failures at the Mahatma Gandhi pump station. So firstly, on behalf of Etowah Municipality, I wish to sincerely apologize to our residents, to our stakeholders.

0: to businesses, commuters and visitors for the inconvenience and distress caused by the sewer overflows at Margaret Mnadi Avenue. We fully appreciate the impact this situation is having on public movement, surrounding businesses, environmental conditions and the daily lives of our communities. The pump station experienced technical failures affecting critical electrical and mechanical components required for normal pumping operations. So these failures started around the 4th of this month, on the 4th of May. These failures are attributed to excessive rags and foreign objects.
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3: You know, it's been very difficult to follow all of the details and all of the allegations coming out of the commission. Some of them have been quite extraordinary. I think what they point to overall is the fact that we are sitting with a systemic challenge, a question, an issue of systemic corruption within the police that goes into the upper echelons of its leadership, as was shown by, you know, your previous graphic going back 18 years to the prosecution of Jackie Salebi. We haven't seen a national police commissioner who hasn't faced some kind of charges either for misconduct or corruption. We had an era of state capture. One of the initial moves in that era of state capture was a decision to militarize the police.
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0: perfect. 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You let me know which one are you going to be able to choose from out of these songs. There was a Perita before this one. Ethi ngicela ukiss Manqoba. Ethi ngizokulinda. And then Amifaku Ubuhle Bakho. And there's a bonus track as well. Musa Nomgida.
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3: Well, you know those days when it's freezing, the geyser doesn't work, another pipe, water pipe burst, and traffic has you saying, yo, when that happens, well, breathe through it, Mzansi. 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
2: 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Izwi lethu kuphela elindizela phezulu. Uhlokokozi ngelomoya igagasi. I-vibe yethu Inanda 88.4 FM. 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

Oh, it's a beautiful one indeed. This is Inanda 88.4 FM. Today is the best radio, the official Sunday. So, what am I going to say? Are you good? Hopefully, you are doing great as much as I am. And these are taken from Ashimza as well as a Levim. No shape without you. And this is a Tuesday afternoon. Welcome back to the show. Today, we're actually talking about something that somewhat affects many South Africans financially and paying off debt. Only to later discover that, your name is still negatively listed at the credit bureau, and because the lender never updated your status. And then many consumers, and I believe once they finish paying off either a loan, the account, or everything is automatically cleared. But in some cases, credit providers fail to submit updated information, leaving abantu abaningi and struggling to qualify for loans, jobs, vehicles, and even rental applications because of incorrect credit record. So that's why understanding your right as a consumer and also the importance of obtaining a paid-up letter is so important. So joining me this afternoon on the program, Mr. Musa Makunga from Credit Liberty, to help us able to unpack how credit listing work, what consumers should know about, and after settling our debt, and also how to protect your credit profile. Musa, thank you so much, Baba, for joining us on lunch. Thank you so much for taking time to call me on 88.4 FM today. Enjoy like on a Tuesday. So let's start with the basics, Mr. Makunga. What exactly is a paid-up letter and why is it important?

0: Nondaba, nano my city is Quinet, Nondaba. 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
1: 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Can things like i-finisher accounts indaba zemali zey'moto also be included?
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1: Zonke, thank you so much for your time. 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
1: 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Kulesibili, we just wrapped up the conversation with Zonke Majola from National Credit Regulator under his logo SCT, the importance of credit life insurance. Sithemba ukuthi ke nakuwena on your side khona okufundile khona okuthathile bese ke mhlambe ke next time uthatha ke i-credit life insurance usuyazi ukuthi iziphi izinto okumele uzigweme, iziphi izinto okumele uyiqikelele. 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

0: The Auction Drive Show sibheke kwi-hour lesibili uSama Jobe uzobe sesinika izindaba esazisa ukuthi ke-ping 4 o'clock kwenzakalani ezweni sakhile. 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Later we have your 4x4, but being a Tuesday siyafisa ukuzwa usuku lokuphethe kanjani kwisuku ungakaboni lutho yakho yanamhlanje. 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
3: As part and parcel of the annual general meeting that between ourselves and the industry we have part and parcel of reflecting in terms of what has happened within this industry for the previous year and then what are going to be the plans for the new financial year. The theme for this year was all about succession, that for the industry to be able to be sustainable and to thrive, it needs to build on its people, its systems, and then its institutions. So within the discussion during the AGM, all those issues were surfaced.
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2: We've received information that there were some mining activities taking place. We have done some ping sites where the gold-bearing material was being extracted from the ground. Where we are now is the second site, and here is where the processing was taking place. But there is also some mining behind us in the bush that we've located. So they had the equipment that you see being loaded on the truck was part of the production side of this mining operation, where the gold-bearing material was transported to here, being processed, and obviously then the product was being removed from here. We have arrested 26 illegal miners in total at all the sites and with a variety of equipment and a firearm as well. Initially when the police engaged with the SANDF, the suspect did open fire on the police. Then obviously when they were met with a fierce comeback, they then fled the scene. We have arrested a number of suspects and recovered one of the firearms.
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8: 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Yokuba umfundi wezemidlalo thumela iCV yakho kanye nesitifiketi sikamatukuletsheni nesitifiketi sesport journalism kanye nedemo engadluli ku 2 minutes uyithumele ku inandafmsport@gmail.com ngeminye imininingwane shayela u 031 510 9700 ucele uNkululeko Cele.
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0: It's LKG, Umsa, no Semi K, no Misogu, Sebeti Lengo. My beautiful music only on a 4x4 from 3 until 6, the Lokshin Drive Show. 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If you're tuning in for the first time, gumnandi like us. So make sure that we are part of Usugu Lakonjalo Magui afternoon. 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Iyona ke i-handle ongayisebenzisa ku Facebook Inanda 88.4 FM update. Share nje comment yakho uselecte ingoma oyithandile kuleze zu 4. From number 1 kube u Sky Wonder ethi Sukuma, Nasty C and Taylor Man big timing ku number 2. Number 3 we gave you Ritabile Khumalo ethi Asikhulume, kanu number 4 it's LKG Msa ethi Lengoma. 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
4: Yeah, Pirates, to be honest, they've got players who are technical gifted. On top of that, very mobile. They are able to put together combination play. If combination play does not materialize, they can also produce individual brilliance because they've got Apodis, they've got Moremi, they've got Mofokeng, they've got Tito. Those players are also good in terms of 1v1s if they are isolated. But we worked on that because even us, we know that once we close a certain things, we are good to defend. But I'm talking more about defensive duties that we produce. It was hard to create chances. It was hard to catch them on the counter search because their rest defense was very, very good today, Podlela and Siema.
3: Uma ngabe siqhubeka yena ke futhi uOprimo Diba kore ke kufinal CAF Champions League first leg uthi ke into enjengalezo sesijwayele, kanti ke unethemba lokuthi ku second leg futhi uzophinda ngoba ke kwesinye isikhathi ke ukuzwina indebe uyayidinga ke futhi ke inhlahla, kwesinye isikhathi udinga umdlali ebe nenhlahla.
5: Yeah, no, I had a lot of messages, you know, before the game to say, we know you and finals, you score. So I was like, you know, I receive and I'm happy, you know, to enjoy these big moments, because as a player you wanna participate in these big moments and do well for your team. So hopefully I can score in many finals to come again in the future.
3: Uma ngabe siqhubeka yena ke futhi uJessica Mutau ngothi ke ukuze ke lontshwe libe semthethweni liphinde likompithe iqembu leKaizer Chiefs yabesifazane ephonele izinyawo isanda ke sika FIFA, kanjalo futhi noCAF njengoba ASA esebenza ke eduze ke futhi noCAF kwazise kunesikhundla sikhona ku-women's football. 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
6: I did a lot of consultation, and I must say thank you to Coach Dez and many women who've been in this space who actually guided me around how to do it, and a lot of research in terms of making sure that we start properly and get the girls acclimatized to the Chiefs brand as well as to the space, you know. And it's a new space for us as a brand, but very excited about it. And I think through the work at CAF and SAPA also, it's given me a lot of understanding, and it was clear that we needed to do it with patience and be very intentional about it.
3: Umagabeke siyakuyona ke futhi siqhubeka ke futhi nokubheka isquad esikhulu ku FIFA World Cup iPortugal umqeqeshwayo Roberto Martinez umemezela iqembu lesizwe labadlali ke futhi abazokwazi ukuthi 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
6: 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Alright, 4 songs back to back esikunike zona eli on ngiyafisa ukukhumbuza zona bese siqhubekela phambili nomculo esiuphethe on the Luxion Drive.
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6: Eyokala beyimi kanje, number 1 was Sky Wonder Sukuma. 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

And then sack number 3, Rithabile Khumalo, who has a brand new album. Kule ngoma uthi Asikhulume. Sathi number 4, LKG, Msa and Semi K bethi lengoma.

Zimi kanjalo ezu-4 namhlanje kwi Auction Drive Show inanda 88.4 FM. If ungena manje you definitely know ukuthi ke 4x4 namhlanje ping a Tuesday esithi a local Tuesday ngabe bezimi kanjani. Shout choose my ikhethele, khethe yakho 0687649969. 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

0: It's Trashy Molly, DJ Promatic SA, Don the Fella, Botelo Ing. It's 10 minutes away from 5 o'clock after 5, so there's Kuluma with the fine China. Yeah, a lot of producer things level a lot after 5. Business Hambele Sobesina, so now fine China, SOS Kuluma. Nice. This is Wango Hambolo Ake Ntokazi, Azobege Estata Esbega Glona. She's a songwriter and inspirational artist to fine China, SOS Kuluma. Nice. Esbega Uhambolo Ake, she's using uhambo lwakhe nomsebenzi wakhe to inspire and uplift and speak to real life experience, blending a Christian inspiration with the hip hop amapiano. Umsebenzi nje omuhle nawo ozoyizwela as sobe sesikhuluma naye after 5 on the Lokshin Drive Show. Well, yosu ungakaboni lutho yanamhlanje, sengizophuthuma ngiye lapha kubhuleni mangibuya nje ngichecka that voice note on the other side of this.
1: The Lokshin Drive. You ready? Lokshin Drive. Lokshin Drive.
0: Who would you rather Yana Msanje being a Wednesday Winanda 88.4 FM? The Lokshin Drive Show says Nina Geguleo featured. First option, Engine Koninyoka. Ila Engine now and Wetwa and Sepsu. Oh, what you have won, Jepsu, but now Likunda and Lizutla Utuklipa. Which one would you choose between the two?
2: Lokshin
1: Drive with Canon.
0: Sike kunjalo ke makulesathu singena kwi feature kwe Would You Rather every Wednesday. 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

Umanuel Starr teaming up with Mari Chen Ekulumange Pressure on the Lokshin Drive Show as we gave you a double play earlier. 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0687649969 ku Facebook inanda 88.4 FM updates. 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
2: 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So you're directly in conflict with umthetho or in conflict with the court. 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
3: As part and parcel of the annual, you know, general meeting that, you know, between ourselves and the industry, we have part and parcel of reflecting in terms of what has happened, you know, within this industry for the, you know, previous.

0: And then what are going to be the plans, you know, for the new financial year. The theme for this year was all about succession, that for the industry to be able to be sustainable and then to thrive, it needs to build on its, you know, people, its systems, and then its institutions. So within the discussion, you know, during the AGM, all those issues were surfaced.
1: Umasihlabela phambili ke sithola udaba oluthi kulindele kuba ke kuphazamiseke ukuphakela kwamanzi endaweni eziningi esifundazweni iGauteng, kulandele ukuba inkampani ehlinzeka ngamanzi iRand Water iqaleke uhlelo lokulungiswa kwengqalasizinda ngolwesihlanu lwangesonto elizayo. 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
2: So firstly, it's going to be the ESCOM-related electrical maintenance at the Sekerbosch and the Palmit systems. So the Sekerbosch, it's our purification plant. So that's where we purify water and we supply all the four booster stations, Rainwater's four booster stations. That's where we supply municipalities with water from these four booster stations. That means a number of municipalities will be impacted, especially on the 19th of May when we start. That's when also ESCOM will be doing work. And also we'll be upgrading the Sekerbosch raw water engine room 4, will be replacing the valves, will be also doing cross connections in the Mapleton system. So it's a number of activities that we'll be undertaking. So we're starting on the 29th, and we're also saying the last day of starting the second project is the 17th of July.
1: Ngiphetha ngoluthi umlisa oneminyaka engamashumi amabili nanhlanu ubudala uboshiwe ke kulandela ukuba ke ngumsolo ekubulaweni kwabazali bakhe, kwaseke kulimala nabanye abantu esigamekweni sokudubulana esenzeke ningizimi yezwe laseSpain. 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
8: 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Behambisana ne Amajiwelele Festival. We are giving lucky winners one of 25 double tickets to Amajiwelele Festival. 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

0: 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It's 14 minutes after 5. Sibe hour lokugcina kwi Lockshin Drive Show. So vibe with us until 6 because we still have nama comments akho esizowabheka e4x4 yanamhlanje. Imix yakho esizokunika yona evutha malangabi later on the show namhlanje. But we will be having a chat with an artist using music for more than just the entertainment. She's using it to inspire, uplift and speak to real life experience, blending in a Christian inspiration with the hip hop, amapiano, deep house and storytelling. Fine China is creating music rooted in faith, growth and purpose. Her latest single, Patient, carries a powerful message about uthemba, a process and believing kuNkulunkulu. Ne timing nje kaNkulunkulu and understanding that everyone's journey looks different. And this afternoon sithola ukwazi kabanzi ke her ngohambo lwakhe behind the scenes and everything behind the music, her journey, her faith, and the message she hopes South African takes from her sound. She has a single entsha which is out, each patient. So we sobe sikhuluma naye sizwe kabanzi nangohambo lakhe la kwi Lockshin Drive Show. 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Masibuya ngala.
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0: I'm hanging out with the ubaba uPhungule.
1: The drive.
2: Kulethina under very oppressive conditions. Inanda was not a conducive environment.
3: Yes.
2: Politically and otherwise. Socially and otherwise. 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
1: The drive.
0: Ningakulu uBaphungule that he has achieved.
1: The drive.
2: In a Zikazu Fong, in a Masters, in a LLB, no BProc. I've been there, done that academic.
1: The drive.
0: We always see uBaphungule as always a person down on earth.
1: The drive.
2: Unkulunkulu njengoba engasifakanga impiko canon. 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
3: yes
2: contributed in making him who he is.
1: Monday.

0: 16 minutes after 5 on the Lokshin Tribe Show. This is the sounds that makes a producer at dance. Umbone nyakaza kancane. Angazi noma ujabulela le sound le or mhlawumbe ngoba usujabulela ukuthi sekuzokodwa siwi our lock hub. But again, thank you for choosing Inanda 88.4 FM. As I alluded earlier, Uguti, around about now, we will be having a conversation with a songwriter and an inspirational artist who find China. Also, best start again. Get deeper. Go humble. Sizwe kabanzi. Uguti, look alapi, lusuga api. And mhlambe yini singayifunda noma angashiya nayo. She's on the line in Skuluma Nai. Find China. Welcome to the Lokshin Tribe Show.
1: How are you?
0: I'm fantastic, Gunjani.
1: I'm just, thank you so much for asking. Thank you for this opportunity.
0: Man, thank God we have you here. And you sound exactly as indlela obukeka ngayo.
1: Thank you.
0: Yes. Now,
1: unfortunately, I couldn't have come through, but unfortunately...
0: Mm-hmm.
1: Yeah.
0: Okay.
1: No, I'm saying unfortunately I couldn't be there.
0: Man, got this in Chablin, get to go spoon. Oh, she's coming live. Awesome. But now let's get deeper into it. In terms of umuntu olalele njengamanje ozokuqala about Ufine China, how would you describe your sound to someone hearing your music for the very first time?
1: How I would describe my music I'm an inspirational artist, passionate about spreading the message of God through modern, relatable, and in an authentic way. My sound blends with genres such as I'm a piano, deep house, and hip hop and storytelling because I believe that gospel can be shared differently while carrying the truth. Healing and purpose and faith and inspiration. Mainly my creating of music is mainly for young listeners out there, because many people in this generation are searching for peace, hope, identity and healing. Understanding in the world filled with pressure and uncertainty, my God creates music that people can genuinely connect with emotionally and spiritually while still expressing creativity and individuality.
0: Now your music blends a Christian inspiration with the hip hop, amapiano and deep house, which is such an interesting mix. How did you find that unique sound wasuthi ke ngifuna ihlanganisa together? How did you definitely come up with le sound le ugcina usuyihlanganisa ngale ndlela esounda ngayo?
1: Well, it all goes, I don't know if you know this gospel singer called Torin Wells.
0: Yes, yes.
1: That's when I thought, I added my vocals to the song. And I thought that since there's one way of music, of gospel music, I don't know how to explain it as yet, I haven't found the word.
0: Yeah.
1: But I listened to the gospel songs and I thought there's no way there's only one specific genre to connect to godly, to all the Christians out there. There must be another type of way to listen to these young listeners who I can't say that they don't have a connection with God. They do. It's just that it's not understood as yet.
0: Now,
1: so I wanted to come up with something different and unique.
0: Nice. And it is unique and it's beautiful. Now let's also talk about Ingoma Yakho, your single, a beautiful sound indeed, Patience. The title alone already speaks to so many people. What personal experience that inspired the Ingoma le?
1: Thank you for the question. Patience is more than just a song. It's a life message. The song is not only about waiting on God's timing or chasing success in the world. It's much deeper than patience speaks. Speaks about everyday life, different situations. People face daily with their family, friendships, relationships, schools, workplace, careers, businesses and personal journeys. This message behind the song is universal because every experience, moment with patience become necessary. With trying to understand your family, maintaining friendships, navigating

0: struggles mm-hmm. or simply learning to become a better version of yourself.
1: Yeah.
0: Patience is needed in every area of your life. That's why the core of the song is patience is virtue, but perseverance is key.
1: Ah, beautiful. Now, in today's world, especially with social media, many young South Africans feel the pressure to make it quickly or compare themselves to others. Why do you think the message of a patient is important, Skhathini Samanje?
0: It's important because the song reminds people that delay is not denial,
1: mm-hmm.
0: that growth takes time. Sometimes God prepares us privately because before, pardon me, he elevates us publicly.
1: Now, your music carries a theme of faith, the purpose and growth. Now, how

0: just the beat.
1: Yes.
0: Mm-hmm. Take us through, how important is that, for abantu abalandela umsebenzi wakho, how important is it for you to create, encourage and inspire people beyond just a beat nje iyodwa?
1: Oh, yes, yes. No, mainly my song for those who are, like, dealing with depression, mm-hmm. you know, self-image, mm. anxiety, yeah. those who are struggling. You know, it's my songs relate more to about life itself, the mm-hmm. reality that we're living in. Mm. Especially with the city.
0: Mm-hmm. Now, South Africa has a rich music culture. What do you hope listeners feel or take away from umsebenzi wakho, your music, and everything that you do as a Fine China? What are you hoping abantu ke should take away from umsebenzi wakho? What are you hoping for?
1: Well, I believe that listeners will connect deeply with the song, because almost everyone has experienced moments of feeling pressured, delayed, and mm-hmm. overlooked, emotionally drained, and uncertain about their future.
0: Mm-hmm.
1: Studies and success. Patience reminds people to trust the process. Mm-hmm. God's timing. Remain grounded, stay persistent, and continue moving forward mm-hmm. when life feels uncertain.
0: Mm-hmm.
1: As an artist, my mission is to inspire, heal, uplift, and connect people through meaningful music mm-hmm. that carries purpose and truth. Mm. I want listeners to know that they are not forgotten, mm. that there is not that life, they are not behind in life, mm. and they should never lose faith in their journey.
0: Mm-hmm. One thing I know about this industry, Sigiyona, it comes with a lot, and I can't even think ukuthi ke kungakanani nibhekana nako as abantu besifazane. So it brings me to the question ethi, if there's one thing engathiwa nje ungayishintsha, if you had amandla ukushintsha that one thing about this music industry as umuntu wesifazane, what would be that one thing ongayishintsha? Fine China.
1: Yes, yes.
0: Mm-hmm.
1: You're asking that if there was one thing that I could change.
0: Mm-hmm. About the industry, yes.
1: That's a really good question. Mm. You're tricky. well, technically, I guess it's comparison, mm-hmm. you know, because like I said, we all have a different timeline.
0: Yeah,
1: and
0: yeah.
1: And then again, not our purposes are not the same.
0: Yeah,
1: like
0: true,
1: I've said,
0: true.
1: For me, I stand for purpose and truth.
0: Mm-hmm.
1: Someone else can just do music for fun.
0: Mm-hmm.
1: So I think it's comparison.
0: Mm-hmm.
1: I just believe so.
0: Right. And then now going forward, what can we expect? Is there an EP, is there an album? What's happening? What can we expect from Fine China? The Patient is out. Now, what else can we expect from your side?
1: They can keep expecting more. Actually, as we speak, I released a song for Mother's Day called She Chose Us.
0: Mm-hmm.
1: So it would be very lovely for the listeners to tune in to my Instagram and my TikTok.
0: Mm-hmm.
1: It's a Fine China. Yeah, it's a song. It's for mothers, actually, for Mother's Day.
0: Mm-hmm.
1: The song resonated me so much so because all mothers out there put in so much effort, especially with speaking experience. The song is dedicated actually to my mother, who has been alongside me and who supported me up until this very day.
0: Oh,
1: I'm thankful
0: beautiful.
1: For this opportunity. So yeah, I'd really love for my listeners, like I'm saying, I'm standing with truth. That's what my songs are about. And I really know our listeners will resonate deeply. Again, thank you.
0: And again, nomsebenzi onqomeka ngalendlela eyisimanga, Fine China. Ngiyafisa ukuthi ukhumbuze umlaleli ukuthi how do they follow you, just cause ngiyabona uChina wakho is not just any China.

0: Siyabonga kakhulu. Must remind you again on socials, yeah.
1: I will do that. So it's a fine china. It's ISSAAFINEHYNAH. Again.
0: Thank you, sir. All right. Thank you so much, fine china. All the best. Siyabonga kakhulu, sis.
1: Thank you so much for the opportunity. And I would love for the listeners to hear Patience and many more. Thank you so much. And for the listeners again, my name is It's a Fine China. It's ISSAFINECHYNAH.
0: Thank you. Fine China. Thank you. Thank you. Thank you. Thank you. Thank you. Thank you. Thank you. Thank you. Thank you. Thank you. Thank you. Thank you. Thank you. Thank you. Thank you. Thank you. Thank you. Thank you. Thank you. Thank you. Thank you. Thank you. Thank you. Thank you. Thank you. Thank you. Thank you. Thank you. Thank you. Thank you. Thank you. Thank you. Thank you. Thank you. Thank you. Thank you. Thank you. Thank you. Thank you. Thank you. Thank you. Thank you. Thank you. Thank you. Thank you. Thank you. Thank you. Thank you. Thank you. Thank you. Thank you. Thank you. Thank you. Thank you. Thank you. Thank you. Thank you. Thank you. Thank you. Thank you. Thank you. Thank you. Thank you. Thank you. Thank you. Thank you. Thank you. Thank you. Thank you. Thank you. Thank you. Thank you. Thank you. Thank you

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1: 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Ngale sikhathi imzuzu iwu 21 before kushaya ihora lesithupha. 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Now MTN and Amatshiwelele Festival kushisa be win double ticket to the hottest event of the season. Sikuphathele exclusive pass courtesy of MTN Pulse behamisana ke ne Amatshiwelele Festival. We are giving a lucky winners one of 25 double tickets to Amatshiwelele Festival ezoba se Karisfontein ngomhlaka 23 kuyona lenyanga lesikuyona. 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Keep it fresh and get ready to win big. Yellow can also sesiphinde ke sikhumbuze la ukuthi those days when it's freezing, the geyser doesn't work, another water pipe burst, and traffic has you saying, yo, when that happens, breathe through it, Mzansi. And if you finally get to the end of the day, but life still has you breathing through the wound, yo, that's right, tata nje iholes and breathe through it, Mzansi.
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starving with you. 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
1: right shut down drive mix and lapha ku Facebook inanda 88.4 FM update vafundi vora stamukumele all the way from Harare eZimbabwe tuning into the Luxon Drive uthi ke namhlanje ke nda sembe uyaphila 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